0: tepat pukul 14 waktu Indonesia Barat.
1: Hello, you see me with Yeni Susan. It the best song. Hanlon Sangga. 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Okay, you know. 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
1: 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You brought your spirit.
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She's leaving now, 'cause I just heard the slamming of the door.